Big 99.3. So happy to be back with you on this Wednesday night. My son was sick yesterday, so sorry I missed out. What's going on? I'm Michelle Fay. Happy to be back with Guns N' Roses.

0: Big 99.3, North Mississippi's greatest hits. Minutes away from playing more of your favorites. I got Lionel Richie coming up, the Chili Peppers, Pat Benatar, and more. And of course, if there's something specific you want to hear, I mean, it is your Wednesday night, let me know. 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You could record your message and keep me posted. What are your favorites?
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4: Temperatures continue to ramp up heading into our Wednesday afternoon. Expected to top out in the low to mid 90s with feels like values surpassing 100 to 105 degrees across North Mississippi. So stay hydrated and find ways to stay cool. During those afternoon hours, some spotty showers are possible, including a few that will have some heavy downpours at times, but no severe weather is expected with these chances. By Thursday, we will see those temperatures take a bit more of a back seat, only going to be starting in the low 70s and only topping out in the upper 80s. And those feels like values going to be in the double digits from start to finish on our Thursday. As we approach the weekend, though, heat does return. We're assessing all that in much more detail on the Mississippi Live Weather app today. And with Mississippi Live Weather, I'm meteorologist Gabe Maynard.
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93 playing North Mississippi's greatest hits. See, I know so many people were looking at side hustles, and in 2026, I'm kind of going to be honest with you. I'm not entirely surprised that these are the top contenders. Let's chat next.

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0: Mississippi's greatest hits, Big 99.3. So you're not the only one that's looking for that side hustle in addition to your full-time job. A lot of people are. And apparently, a third of us have a side hustle. Now, DoorDash is a popular one, but you're looking at about $2,600 a year. Uber drivers, about $2,000. Walmart and Target part-timers, you're looking at about $3,700. And then, well, there's OnlyFans. But I don't know if you're going to consider that. That's averaging about $5,000 a year.
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8: Temperatures continue to ramp up heading into our Wednesday afternoon. Expected to top out in the low to mid 90s with feels like values surpassing 100 to 105 degrees across North Mississippi. So stay hydrated and find ways to stay cool. During those afternoon hours, some spotty showers are possible, including a few that will have some heavy downpours at times, but no severe weather is expected with these chances. By Thursday, we will see those temperatures take a bit more of a back seat, only going to be starting in the low 70s and only topping out in the upper 80s. And those feels like values going to be in the double digits from start to finish on our Thursday. As we approach the weekend, though, heat does return. We're assessing all that in much more detail on the Mississippi Live Weather app today. And with Mississippi Live Weather, I'm meteorologist Gabe Maynor.
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North Mississippi's classic hits, Big 99.3. What was old is now new again. Because, yeah, I know that we're living in an age of technology, right? But Gen Alpha wants to get back to being hands-on work-wise. I'll explain next.

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30: Temperatures continue to ramp up heading into our Wednesday afternoon. Expected to top out in the low to mid 90s with feels like values surpassing 100 to 105 degrees across North Mississippi. So stay hydrated and find ways to stay cool. During those afternoon hours, some spotty showers are possible, including a few that will have some heavy downpours at times, but no severe weather is expected with these chances. By Thursday, we will see those temperatures take a bit more of a back seat, only going to be starting in the low 70s and only topping out in the upper 80s. And those feels like values going to be in the double digits from start to finish on our Thursday. As we approach the weekend, though, heat does return. We're assessing all that in much more detail on the Mississippi Live Weather app today. And with Mississippi Live Weather, I'm meteorologist Gabe Maynard.
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And you might be thinking, well, yeah, snacks make me happy. 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
1: So they found that movement snacks can really boost your happiness. And no, it's not an actual snack that you're eating. It's basically a 5-minute walk every hour. 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And that increases your risk of being overweight, developing heart disease. 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
1: Temperatures continue to ramp up heading into our Wednesday afternoon. Expected to top out in the low to mid 90s with feels like values surpassing 100 to 105 degrees across North Mississippi. So stay hydrated and find ways to stay cool. During those afternoon hours, some spotty showers are possible, including a few that will have some heavy downpours at times, but no severe weather is expected with these chances. By Thursday, we will see those temperatures take a bit more of a back seat, only going to be starting in the low 70s and only topping out in the upper 80s. And those feels like values going to be in the double digits from start to finish on our Thursday. As we approach the weekend, though, heat does return. We're assessing all that in much more detail on the Mississippi Live Weather app today. And with Mississippi Live Weather, I'm meteorologist Gabe Maynard.

3. I'm Michelle Fay. The Lee County Library is the place to be this afternoon. 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

Big 99.3, being judged based on your phone's background screen, it's happening. 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
1: So we're being judged based on our phone backgrounds. And listen, you could be doing the judging yourself. All right. They say it says a lot about a person's personality and priorities by seeing what's on their phone. Family pictures are the most common, right? It shows that you're family oriented. They found photos of pets were really popular as well. Those that had outdoor landscape photos really value nature. But 1 in 10 of us leave the default background on our phones. What do you do when you have a new phone? Do you change the background, or are you the 1 in 10?
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4: Temperatures continue to ramp up heading into our Wednesday afternoon. Expected to top out in the low to mid 90s with feels like values surpassing 100 to 105 degrees across North Mississippi. So stay hydrated and find ways to stay cool. During those afternoon hours, some spotty showers are possible, including a few that will have some heavy downpours at times, but no severe weather is expected with these chances. By Thursday, we will see those temperatures take a bit more of a back seat, only going to be starting in the low 70s and only topping out in the upper 80s. And those feels like values going to be in the double digits from start to finish on our Thursday. As we approach the weekend, though, heat does return. We're assessing all that in much more detail on the Mississippi Live Weather app today. And with Mississippi Live Weather, I'm meteorologist Gabe Maynard.
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0: the home of Murphy, Sam, and Jody, weekday mornings, Big 99.3. So it turns out that techxiety is what they're calling it. It's one of the biggest modern parenting stresses that's keeping parents up at night. Essentially, parents are losing an average of 7 hours of sleep a week, worrying about their kids' screen time habits and social media. Yeah, they said that kids who already have smartphones, yeah, their parents lose an additional 2 hours of sleep a week because now they're worried about their child's mental health while on the phones. Where do you stand?
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15: Temperatures continue to ramp up heading into our Wednesday afternoon. Expected to top out in the low to mid 90s with feels like values surpassing 100 to 105 degrees across North Mississippi. So stay hydrated and find ways to stay cool. During those afternoon hours, some spotty showers are possible, including a few that will have some heavy downpours at times, but no severe weather is expected with these chances. By Thursday, we will see those temperatures take a bit more of a back seat, only going to be starting in the low 70s and only topping out in the upper 80s. And those feels like values going to be in the double digits from start to finish on our Thursday. As we approach the weekend, though, heat does return. We're assessing all that in much more detail on the Mississippi Live Weather app today. And with Mississippi Live Weather, I'm meteorologist Gabe Maynor.
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Hey, it's Michelle Fay on Big 99.3, North Mississippi's classic hits. Need a morning pick-me-up? We'll catch Murphy, Sam, and Jody tomorrow morning from 5 a.m. to 10 a.m. for classic hits, lots of laughter, and the news you need to know.

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Mississippi's greatest hits, Big 99.3. So they're saying that these could actually be a huge relationship deal breaker. And yeah, when you hear the habits, I mean, they might tick a nerve. I'm just saying. I'll explain more in two songs.

0: Big 99.3, North Mississippi's greatest hits. Turns out that a lot of Americans are not okay with poor money habits, and they're actually becoming a relationship deal breaker for a lot of us. They say excessive gambling, hiding purchases, high credit card debts, those things rank among the biggest financial red flags. And because of this, they say that couples should talk about finances before making those big steps, right? Getting married, moving in together. Yeah, financial habits are becoming the biggest relationship deal breaker.
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7: Temperatures continue to ramp up heading into our Wednesday afternoon. Expected to top out in the low to mid 90s with feels like values surpassing 100 to 105 degrees across North Mississippi. So stay hydrated and find ways to stay cool. During those afternoon hours, some spotty showers are possible, including a few that will have some heavy downpours at times, but no severe weather is expected with these chances. By Thursday, we will see those temperatures take a bit more of a back seat, only going to be starting in the low 70s and only topping out in the upper 80s. And those feels like values going to be in the double digits from start to finish on our Thursday. As we approach the weekend, though, heat does return. We're assessing all that in much more detail on the Mississippi Live Weather app today. And with Mississippi Live Weather, I'm meteorologist Gabe Maynor.
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Mississippi's classic hits, Big 99.3. See, whenever this song comes on, I pump the volume up just a little bit higher because, well, I want to hear the band over myself singing along. Yeah, it's one of those that, like, you belt at the top of your lungs. 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

0: The home of Murphy, Sam, and Jody, weekday mornings, Big 99.3. So they're calling 2026 a year of nostalgia, leaning so hard into nostalgia right now because, well, it brings us back to a happier time. It gives us a sense of comfort. 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
18: Temperatures continue to ramp up heading into our Wednesday afternoon. Expected to top out in the low to mid 90s with feels like values surpassing 100 to 105 degrees across North Mississippi. So stay hydrated and find ways to stay cool. During those afternoon hours, some spotty showers are possible, including a few that will have some heavy downpours at times, but no severe weather is expected with these chances. By Thursday, we will see those temperatures take a bit more of a back seat, only going to be starting in the low 70s and only topping out in the upper 80s. And those feels like values going to be in the double digits from start to finish on our Thursday. As we approach the weekend, though, heat does return. We're assessing all that in much more detail on the Mississippi Live Weather app today. And with Mississippi Live Weather, I'm meteorologist Gabe Maynor.
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kiss. 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
14: Temperatures continue to ramp up heading into our Wednesday afternoon. Expected to top out in the low to mid 90s with feels like values surpassing 100 to 105 degrees across North Mississippi. So stay hydrated and find ways to stay cool. During those afternoon hours, some spotty showers are possible, including a few that will have some heavy downpours at times, but no severe weather is expected with these chances. By Thursday, we will see those temperatures take a bit more of a back seat, only going to be starting in the low 70s and only topping out in the upper 80s. And those feels like values going to be in the double digits from start to finish on our Thursday. As we approach the weekend, though, heat does return. We're assessing all that in much more detail on the Mississippi Live Weather app today. And with Mississippi Live Weather, I'm meteorologist Gabe Maynard.
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1: Hey, it's Michelle Fay. I am checking out on this Wednesday night, but just a reminder that there's cash up for grabs. 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
11: Temperatures continue to ramp up heading into our Wednesday afternoon. Expected to top out in the low to mid 90s with feels like values surpassing 100 to 105 degrees across North Mississippi. So stay hydrated and find ways to stay cool. During those afternoon hours, some spotty showers are possible, including a few that will have some heavy downpours at times, but no severe weather is expected with these chances. By Thursday, we will see those temperatures take a bit more of a back seat, only going to be starting in the low 70s and only topping out in the upper 80s. And those feels like values going to be in the double digits from start to finish on our Thursday. As we approach the weekend, though, heat does return. We're assessing all that in much more detail on the Mississippi Live Weather app today. And with Mississippi Live Weather, I'm meteorologist Gabe Maynard.

Michelle Fay on Big 99.3, playing only the best classic hits for Tupelo, Fulton, and all of North Mississippi. 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
1: 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That's Whitney Houston. It's Steve Winwood getting you some higher love. Something above lust, I think, right? Higher love.

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0: I'm Jeff Stevens from the 80s Show, and this weekend we're going to highlight songs from the 80s with colors in the title. Cyndi Lauper, UB40, Elton John, Prince, Madonna, Peter Gabriel, and many more Saturday night at 7 on the 80s Show.
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Murphy, Sam, and Jody make you a part of their family this morning with three things to know, music news, and all the best classic hits, and so much more. 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

0: Big 99.3. Jimmy Eat World, the middle. You're with Mark Coppola, only DJ licensed to party. We also had earlier in that mix, Belinda Carlisle, solo, but she's also a Rock and Roll Hall of Famer because of her time in the Go-Go's, and she's still in the Go-Go's. They were the first all-girl band to be inducted. Rock and Roll Hall of Fame inductions are going down November 14th, Peacock Theater. We'll have coverage on that, but then it's going to be sliced and diced and polished up and broadcast on TV in December with Phil Collins going in, Billy Idol, Iron Maiden, Sade, and many more. 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
1: Rockwell, Somebody's Watching Me. 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And by the way, it's not paranoia if it's really happening to you.
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1: Bangles, Manic Monday, written by Prince. That's the all-girl band that still needs to get inducted to the Rock and Roll Hall of Fame. 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
1: Whitney Houston, How Will I Know? Did you ever see her musical biopic? I thought it was pretty good. It had an English actress named Naomi Ackie playing Whitney, and I thought they captured a lot of stuff on her story. A sad story, you know, as it was. But a brilliant vocalist. And, you know, Whitney Houston herself, remember she was in My Bodyguard with Kevin Costner? She was a great actress, too.
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93. We got the GOAT, Murphy, Sam, and Jody, make you a part of their family this morning. The three things to know, music news, and all the best classic hits, and so much more. It's on 5 to 10 a.m. this morning on Big 93.

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1: Belinda Carlisle of the Go-Go. She's a Rock and Roll Hall of Famer. Heaven is a Place on Earth. The first all-girl band, probably the only all-girl band to be inducted to the Rock and Roll Hall of Fame. Take It Easy, The Eagles, co-written with Jackson Browne.

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1: Tina Turner, what's love got to do with it? I don't know. Eagles, Take It Easy. Now, that's a story I like to tell a little bit because Glenn Frey was living on the third floor and Jackson Browne was living on the ground floor of a building near Tryon Street. My brother used to have a place over there. And so I'm familiar with the area and like the three-story apartment buildings. And so, you know, Glenn would come down the stairs, go out to get some cold ones, say, Jackson, you need anything? And he'd go, no, I'm writing. And so he'd go, and then when he'd come back with the cold ones, Jackson would come out the door and say, I do need something. And Glenn would say, well, what's that? He goes, can you help me finish this song? Glenn grabbed it from him and said, okay, elongate the E, take it easy. And just add a bunch of girls in at the beginning. One that wants to, one that wants to, one that wants to, that kind of stuff.
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Steve Miller Band, Take the Money and Run. Yeah, we'll tell you how to do the $1,000 Great Gas Giveaway. It's happening again today, by the way, 9 to 5. You'll hear a keyword, you enter them here. This is Hart. I'm alone.

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1: Stevie Wonder, I just called to say I love you. 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

Big 99.3, North Mississippi's greatest hits. 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
1: Yeah, you got Mark Coppola, only DJ licensed to party, and you could always throw a bigger party or go to a party further away if you had a piece of the $1,000 Great Gas Giveaway. 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

It's up for the Rock and Roll Hall of Fame this year, and well, Guns N' Roses is going to have the 40th anniversary of this album coming out, Appetite for Destruction, pretty soon. This is Paradise City.

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1: As the Bengals walk like an Egyptian, the all-girl band is not inducted yet to the Rock and Roll Hall of Fame. You're with Mark Coppola. Also in that mix, we played some Guns N' Roses. They're gearing up for the 40th anniversary of their first album, Appetite for Destruction, to come out. They're going to do like a deluxified version with a bunch of previously unheard material. They're doing a world tour. Everything's coming together at the right time for them. Again, not that it hasn't before.
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2: Yesterday's After the Show podcast, going to encourage you to go back and listen to that if you struggle with friendship, if you are an adult and you struggle with making adult friends, or if you have a child who is, you know, struggling with making friends. And here we are at the beginning of a new school year, because we talked all about friends and friendships and how they can come and go in and out of your life as seasons, or you can have lifelong friends. And I did a Facebook Live on it the other night. Girl Talk Tuesday. It was all a bunch of girlfriends. Yeah. So I wanted to share some of these beautiful comments that keep rolling in about this delicate, beautiful subject. Sabrina says, hi, watching the replay, she means of the Facebook Live. I moved the second half of eighth grade, and it was so difficult to make friends. Mm. I learned a lot from that struggle in junior high school. I realized that I was trying too hard to please other people so that they would like me. As an adult, I have a handful of women who are my tribe. I can be myself and not have to worry about being judged. Have a wonderful night. That was from Sabrina. That's true. That's it's one of the things.
0: That's that school thing, too, we're talking about, you know. And I changed schools in the middle of seventh grade, which was really tricky. That's I didn't even have a summer to break it up. So going from, you know, my first semester at one school and the second to another, fortunately, I knew some of my friends who were there, but it was like starting over.
2: Yeah.
0: It was weird.
2: It's one of the things that we talked about the other night. Like, one of the check boxes that you have to know, whether you're a kid or an adult, if you feel like you have to be somebody else or change yourself to sort of fit in, it's not a fit. Mm-hmm. But you don't really know that when you're a kid.
0: Yeah.
2: And when you're a kid, and let's just say you want a friend so badly, which is also a very natural human thing. Always enjoy the girl talks. This is from Regina. Love these experiences. We all have them. Tracy says, I have two very good friends that know all of my secrets, if you know what I mean. It's sad when you think a person is a close friend and then they drop you. It happened to me as an adult. I'm sorry, Tracy. Some people do come in and out, and that's also part of it. You have to know that. Adriana says, my friends from high school, we are still all in contact through WhatsApp.
0: There you go.
3: Oh, nice. Yeah.
2: Thanks for having Girl Talk Tuesday. That's Lisa. And Sherry says, I tell my daughter to stay in contact with your childhood friends. I have 5 best friends since kindergarten.
0: Wow.
3: Wow.
2: Keep it coming.

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1: We asked, and boy, did you respond, do you wash new clothes before wearing them? You buy something at a store, do you wash it first? Wow, the comments that are rolling in about this. Oh, absolutely. Don't know where they've been or who's touched them or whatever production chemicals are on them.
0: Yeah, I think that's the big thing. The question is on that.
1: Yeah.
0: But the answer to, you know, for me is it depends.
1: That's Kimberly. I like to wash them first, but I have had a few situations where I had to change right then into the clothes. So I guess it depends on the situation. Mm-hmm. That's from Kim. Gingy said only underwear. She only washes underwear first. Shout out for that.
0: Yeah, I can see that. You don't want color chemicals pressing up against things.
1: No, and just people have touched, you know. Anyway.
0: Not if it's in a package, right?
1: Lisa said, I got a bad skin rash one time by not washing before wearing. Never made that mistake again.
0: Yeah.
1: That depends on you, too. If you have you have sensitive skin, you don't know what the shipping situation was. You don't know what the chemical situation is.
2: Do you wash yours before you?
1: Most of the time, yes. I will say this. A really good pair of jeans, I try to wash as seldom as possible because, you know, it changes the makeup of the jeans.
0: Yeah, really any clothing like that. If it's not something you're going to sweat in or whatever, the more that you wash it, the more you wear it out.
1: Yeah. Amelia says, yes, when they're in a warehouse, bugs get on them. Even rats are dropping. And if chemicals are used to prevent that, it definitely needs to be washed. Plus, clothing in clothing stores can be tried on and people are sweaty and you don't know who the last person was to wear what you're bringing home.
2: Wow.
1: Good points. All good points. Well made. This is Jason. I worked retail for too long. Saw people even wipe things on.

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1: Yeah. Also, Kathy, it depends. Dark wash jeans, yes. 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And underwear. 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
1: Jody, earlier you were telling us about the quiet hours that they're going to start using at Sephora.
2: Mm-hmm. For a more calm shopping experience for those who are on the spectrum, ADHD, or anyone who wants a more calm shopping experience. Like, everyone's welcome at certain times for this.
1: I had something similar to that recently when my son Sammy and I went to Chicago for our trip.
2: Yeah.
1: One of the train cars that we rode when we were going out to a baseball game, you know, we just got on the train, sat down in our seats, and Sammy starts talking to me, and I'm looking around, and I see this big sign that says, quiet car.
0: Okay.
1: And it says here, on weekday trains scheduled to arrive, and this is like in the morning going to work, and in the afternoon going home, conversations are discouraged, and cell phone calls are not allowed.
2: Nice.
1: And I'm, you know, and Sammy is like Murphy. He wants to talk to the person next to him, person across, all of that stuff. And it was like, as soon as he started talking, I tapped him on the shoulder. And
2: he pointed.
1: Because we didn't see it when we walked in.
0: Wait, and this is on the public transportation?
1: Yeah.
0: Wow.
1: Yeah.
2: They probably do that because people may want to work.
0: It makes sense to me. And you're probably just trying to, I know when I'm getting my, I'm a slow person to spin up. You know what I mean? It takes me a minute to get my head about myself.
2: Yeah.
0: So I understand that in the morning.
1: Yeah.
0: And then maybe at the end of the day, you just need to clear your head. But were people paying attention to it?
1: Yeah. Nobody was talking on this train.
0: Really?
2: Except Sammy?
1: I mean, literally nobody was talking.
0: Wow.
1: Now, the other thing I noticed about all these people who weren't talking is they all had earbuds or, you know, headphones on, one or the
0: right.
1: other.
0: Okay.
1: So they weren't going to hear any talking anyway, but it was just like... Mm-hmm.
2: That's, I like that.
1: Dead quiet.
0: It's kind of weird to discourage socializing, though.
1: But I tell you what, though. That train ride, and Sammy and I talked about this after, that would put you to sleep.
2: Nice.
1: Because it was that slow ride. We were on it for about a half hour, and it's slow rocking. Nobody is talking, and it's just, and you hear clackety, clackety, clack.
2: Oh, nice.
1: Clackety, clack. And I was like,
2: that is lovely.
1: This is it.
2: I think it's a beautiful decision for them to make, that car in particular, because if you need to use your commute time to work or whatever,
0: that's a smart idea.
2: It's like being in a library or something.
0: It sounds to me, though, they ought to have a talking car also if you really want to.
2: They do, Murphy. Yeah. All the rest are talking cars. No worries.
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1: Sam's always up on the new eats. He's the food dude.
2: Looks like Coca-Cola is going to be coming out with some prebiotic Cokes in the near future.
0: Coca-Cola. They're competing with Poppy and the others, those prebiotic sodas.
2: And instead of creating their own, you know, like a new brand or whatever, they're going to use their standard brands. Coca-Cola Zero Sugar, Sprite Zero Sugar, and Fresca Grapefruit Citrus. They'll all have 6 grams of soluble fiber per can.
3: Going to cost more, probably.
2: Probably.
3: I mean, if we didn't have to add that.
2: By the way, they'll be in the tall, skinny can. So, you know.
3: Good. Tell the difference. Thank you. I like the tall, skinny can.
2: Coca-Cola has also filed for an application for a trademark for the word spicy.
0: Okay.
2: Sprite. Spicy. Spicy.
3: Oh, I was thinking
2: I don't know pricey. If that's it, but it's like,
3: You think it's a spicy Sprite?
2: That's what it sounds like. All right. Over at Campbell's Soup, they're not putting prebiotics in, but they are adding protein. They're having a new line of protein soups that they're coming out with. You know, the Campbell's Soup label is red and white.
3: Yeah.
2: Well, the protein ones, they're going to be green and white.
3: You could add just more meat.
0: Yeah, that's what I'm going to say.
3: Chicken
0: noodle soup has protein.
3: You know, add more meat, though.
2: I think that's what some of these are actually going to do, because some of the things they listed is white meat chicken, bone broth, quinoa, beans, and lentils.
3: Anything that you're trying to get more of into your diet, the best way to do it would be get it in its natural form first. Like for fiber, eat an apple.
2: Yeah.
3: I'm sorry. I know that's not what the food industry wants me to say, but it's true.
2: All right. Now we're off of the healthy stuff, on to the good stuff. It's not a Choco Taco, but Cold Stone Creamery has a new ice cream taco out right now.
3: That's awesome.
2: Cookies and peanut butter ice cream taco made with Oreo and Reese's.
0: Okay. Oh, wow.
2: So you got the taco shell. It's peanut butter and Oreo ice cream, and then they put crumbled Oreos on top, and then they have a peanut butter drizzle.
3: Where is it?
2: Yeah. Cold Stone Creamery.
3: Murphy.
0: And it looks like just a waffle cone that's been pressed into the shape of a taco shell.
3: Which is what the Choco Taco was, but this is the peanut butter taco.
2: Act quickly. It goes to the end of the month.
3: Soon.
2: Hey, they have a new donut at Krispy Kreme, a blueberry donut. Now, this is your regular glazed donut where they've infused blueberry flavor and blueberry pieces inside.
0: Okay. Mm-hmm.
2: So it's a basic donut. They fry it and they put their regular glaze on top.
3: It's a happy flavor.
2: And by the way, this one is only available for 4 days starting today.
0: All this limited opportunity
2: stuff.
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2: Have been so delighted this week with a few stories that have made their way into Three Things to Know today, which is still in the way, of course, but the fact that you could give such playful yet meaningful gifts, even to adults. First up, that Play-Doh for adults that Play-Doh is releasing, these special containers, packages that are called, well, kits is the right word. Called Blooms.
0: Yeah.
2: Murphy, did you even see this? Did you Google it like I begged you to?
1: No, I haven't yet. And I do want to see it because you know what? That smell is one of my favorite smells from childhood.
2: Yeah.
0: No kidding.
2: It's the first thing we all do. You take the lid of the Play-Doh and you smell it.
1: You know, although, you know, my mom would do, we were the king of knockoffs in our house, so my mom would make Play-Doh.
2: Good for her.
0: And it didn't have the smell.
1: It didn't smell very good and it really wasn't very stiff.
0: Does anybody make that smell for like, you know, room scent?
2: Ooh, that's a good,
0: why not? That's an opportunity right there.
2: It is. Okay, so Play-Doh for adults, basically. They've introduced a new line of craft kits called Blooms, and it's designed for adults, obviously, because it ends up, if you follow the directions, it ends up looking like a real flower bouquet. But it smells like Play-Doh. Anyway, and it's just something else for you to do. And it's the new puzzle, if you will. Or, you know, adult coloring books have had their
1: time. Oh, that's not a way to sell it, is it?
2: Well, you know what I'm saying. It's just really cool.
0: So once
2: to me,
0: you make
2: that's
0: these,
2: a really good gift.
0: These flowers, since this isn't a kid thing, do you just let them dry out?
2: I don't know the answer to that because we all, I guess, remember letting Play-Doh dry out and it's disgusting, right?
0: Yeah, but I mean, if you're making a pretty flower, maybe it's something, I don't know.
2: To me, I would make it, maybe take a picture of it, and put it all back away. Well, and then one day you could let somebody else try.
1: You could do that, or you could shellac it or whatever and preserve it, Sam. Might be gaudy, but, you know, worth a try.
2: The other one was the Lego set. X-Files 1,478-piece set called the X-Files with 8 minifigures. It's got Mulder's basement office that you create. You also build the spooky forest. There's like this hovering UFO as part of it as well. And that is like for Lego insiders, which I didn't know there was such a thing. They get access to it on August 1st.
0: That means there's a Lego rewards club, right?
2: Right. I guess so. Anyway, that's going to run you $199. But, you know, you put it together. And if you're an X-Files person, if you still believe there's something out there, you can build it.
1: Coming up at 6:50, Jody has three things to know today.
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1: Join us anytime. We like having you along. We read and see every single comment that rolls in. This one to MurphySamAndJody.com from Mark. Hey, guys, wanted to comment about Murphy's birthday rewards. You should go sign up to all the places that do rewards. Then you do one for every month, and you can redeem them as long as you don't ask. They don't ask to see your ID, and you'd be set with free food for a year.
2: Oh, that is genius.
0: Yeah, Mark's working the system, huh?
2: Man. Yeah.
1: I have rarely done the birthday thing. I even went to Kendra Scott last July. Ooh, it's still July. To do the like 50% off any piece of jewelry. And I couldn't find anything that day that I wanted, so I didn't do it. That's a reward. Did you know that, guys?
2: Mm-mm.
1: It is.
0: No. You know, what Mark is talking about, though, I'm sure that most businesses aren't worried about. I mean, they've probably had boardroom meetings before where it comes up and they say...
2: Somebody's going to scam us.
0: Right? It's just a free taco. It's one free taco, guys. Not a big deal, you know?
1: If you were running a business, though, let's talk about this. Yeah, you're running a business and let's just say you're running a nail salon and you're doing a free set of nails for somebody on their birthday month. Like once you come in during...
2: That's a lot there.
1: That's different. Like, that would set them back if people were running scams on them.
2: But usually the free stuff is like a dessert or a free beer.
0: The thing is, the business is only going to have that happen once. You're not going to be able to go every month and keep changing the birthday on your app.
1: Oh, you're right.
0: It's only going to happen once to the business.
1: But Mark is saying if you were to
0: Mark is saying pick your restaurant and your month is what it sounds like. Yeah.
2: Or the other one is use multiple email addresses.
1: Oh, you thought about this, have you?
2: Yeah.
1: I will say.
2: I haven't done it.
1: If you have to think this hard to run a game, buy dessert.
0: You know, or you could live your life for that hour that you want to, you know, the way you want for the free hamburger instead of the free hamburger.
1: I forget about the birthday month thing. Like I said, it's my birthday month still. Yeah. And I have not used any rewards anywhere.
0: Yeah.
1: I just rarely sign up for them.
2: Yeah. I used to get a free pint every year on my birthday.
1: Where?
0: A beer,
2: yeah.
0: Really?
2: Oh, I mean, that was when I was drinking.
0: Yeah.
2: That was just a start.
0: Don't you hate it when those come around now, too?
2: Yeah.
0: Free Presidente.
2: Thanks for nothing.
1: Well, thanks for the idea, Mark. We appreciate you. Jump in anytime. Coming up next, your Hollywood Outsider.
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2: Another anniversary movie, or I should say movies, coming to the theater in August, and that is Harry Potter. You can go in August, late August, and watch all of the Harry Potter movies if you have, you know, all day, 2 days, whatever it would take.
3: They're all going to hit at the same time?
2: Yeah, Harry Potter and the Sorcerer's Stone, it's celebrating the 25th anniversary of that first film. But in select theaters, you can watch them all, as we understand it. And tickets go on sale next week on July 31st, which is Harry's birthday. Also Murphy's birthday.
0: That's right. That's right. I always forget. Yeah. Same birthday.
2: That was one of the first things I noted. I was reading the first book, and you and I were kind of first together, Murphy. And I was like, oh, Harry Potter's birthday is also Murphy's. I didn't share that then.
3: Fate.
2: I know. Anyway, look, I'll tell you this. There's some other anniversary films. Remember, we mentioned it, and I can't wait to remind you, and I will remind you in August that La La Land is coming back. That's for a 10-year anniversary in theaters. That's a one-day-only Sunday sort of showing. I think we might need to hit that up.
0: I would love to do that
2: with the family.
0: Yeah, because just like we did 10 years ago. It's hard to believe it's been 10 years.
2: And then Point Break, August 16th and 19th. Keanu Reeves and Patrick Swayze. It's a 90s beach bank robbing sort of fun movie. We'll keep reminding you. Lots going on in the theaters.
0: Coming up next, Sam has music news.
3: Yeah, we could be getting another George Michael and Elton John duet.
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1: Sam's got music news.
2: Yeah, there is a possibility that we could have another George Michael, Elton John duet on the way. Sort of like this classic.
0: It's been 30 years since that classic,
3: though.
0: That was
3: a live performance, too.
2: Yeah.
3: Voices. Incredible voices together.
2: Here's the story. George, by the way, this will be 10 years that George died this Christmas.
3: Don't remind me.
2: He was in the process of recording an album called Trojan Souls. And obviously the album was never made, but his manager at the time has all the recordings of the stuff George did and some guests that have popped in and did.
3: Mm-hmm.
2: And one of those guests was Elton John. He said, they picked up the phone and said, Elton, we want you. Sure, I'm there. He said, anything for George, I'm there.
0: Good.
2: We've got George's stuff. We've got Elton stuff.
3: Oh.
2: He just needs to ask Elton for permission to put him together and release him as a song.
3: That might be the snag.
2: Yeah.
3: Right there.
0: Yeah.
3: We'll see how he's feeling.
2: We'll have to see how
3: he's going
2: to
3: want to go back and hear it. Wouldn't you?
2: Yeah.
3: Quality control.
2: Totally. Yeah. We'll see. Jody, you had mentioned earlier this week about Snoop Dogg having the biopic coming out next year.
3: Simply called Snoop.
2: Yeah.
3: And we are ready.
2: Got some more info on it. The director of this also directed Hustle and Flow, which won an Oscar for a song.
3: Yeah.
2: So who knows what might happen here. And Jonathan Davis, when you said he's going to play Snoop, I looked into him. He was one of the stars of the Outer Banks.
3: Yeah.
2: And he was handpicked by Snoop to play him.
3: Very good.
2: Well, so that's good.
0: That's the ultimate vote of confidence.
2: And it's being produced by Imagine Entertainment. Ron Howard.
3: Right. Oh.
2: Yeah.
3: Think about a Snoop biopic that he's involved in because he's executive producing. It's not just a music story. It is an American success story because from where he came from and who he is to us today. A motivational person.
2: Snoop added, my movie is going to be rated R. I guarantee that. So get your parents' permission.
0: That's
3: we
0: funny.
3: Know. Okay.
2: And it is now official. Dolly Parton is headed to Broadway this winter.
4: Here you come on.
2: Dolly, a true original musical. It's had its run in Nashville to kind of get the kinks out there. They're going to open up on Broadway in January. Tickets will be going on sale soon. Actually, they're opening up. They're going to do like the previews starting in December of this year. So if you want to go see it while they're still working out Broadway kinks, you can do that. But January 19th, the first production is going to be on Broadway, which happens to be her 81st birthday.
0: Wow.
3: Coming up next, three things to know today.
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1: Three things to know today.
2: Number one, if you want to change your life, start a new habit, some sort of new routine, most of us choose Monday to start that. But they're saying the best day of the week actually to start something new is Wednesday. Mondays come with a lot of pressure, and you can get overwhelmed. By Wednesday, you're in the groove of the week, and it feels like a small adjustment. And you can have a little victory by the weekend.
3: It just makes sense to start on the first day, you know?
2: Something to think about, though. We'll remind you next week when Wednesday rolls around. Number two, while LeBron James in the world of basketball continues to ponder his next move or delay any announcements, there are a lot of gamblers who are sort of goofing around with predictions, and they've traded millions of dollars already just to predict where he's going to land.
3: Yeah.
2: The top four, you know, possibilities, Cleveland Cavaliers, Miami Heat, Golden State Warriors, and the Philadelphia 76ers.
3: Huh.
2: And number three, what is the most beautiful word in the English language? Of course, that's up to you. What
3: love
2: sounds good to you? 1,500 members of the Poetry Society of America chose, and the winner is diaphanous, which means delicate and light, like something sheer.
3: Yeah.
2: Ethereal made the list. Also, epiphany in the top 10 of beautiful words. This was done along with the language learning app Babbel.
3: I understand that, but when's the last time you used diaphanous?
2: I mean, I don't think ever, but it is beautiful.
1: You're up to date. 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
1: Are there any stores, guys, or retail experiences for you that are overwhelming? Ever had that feeling?
2: Yeah.
1: Really?
2: Certain grocery stores.
1: Sam?
2: If it's just too hectic or they have the aisles too close together. I mean, like Walmart, Target, they're wide open. You can cruise around there. But some of the local stores.
0: Yeah, see, it's funny you say that. The local stores, that doesn't bother me at all.
2: Really?
0: I find that intimate. Mm-hmm. I think that it's been some of the larger Walmarts and those kind of things. Those are the ones that become a bit, they're cavernous, you know?
1: Cavernous, correct.
0: Yeah.
1: I don't think there's any retail experience in the world that's too much for me. Mm. I love it. But I had an experience with a friend. I took her to one of those big Christmas shopping experiences. Like, you know what I mean? It was like in October, November, and there was all kinds of different
0: vendors.
1: You're
0: talking about the kind that's in a civic center. That's
1: yes.
0: huge. Yeah. Mm-hmm.
1: But it's not as, it's about the size of a Costco.
2: Yeah, I've been to those too, and those do are
1: okay, well,
2: much.
1: I walked in. I was so excited to bring her, and I was ready to shop till I dropped. And she was like, touched my arm and said, "Jody, I can't stay here." And I'm thinking, but look at all this stuff.
0: Yeah,
1: anyway,
0: it's like a wonderland.
1: I bring it up because another retailer, and I think this is beautiful and I wanted to shout it out, Sephora is rolling out Quiet Hours shopping experiences worldwide. And Quiet Hours, in case you don't know about them, they happen at places like Target, and depending, different retailers offer it for people who have that neurodiversity, those kind of issues, neurological differences.
2: Mm-hmm.
1: Those with ADHD, those with autism.
0: Easily overstimulated.
1: Tourette's. Yeah. Like, there are a lot of things that fall under sort of that umbrella. And so people who get overwhelmed easily, it's too much of a sensory experience. But guess what? They need to roll into Target, too.
2: That makes sense.
1: And so the Quiet Hours. But understand, anybody is welcome during the Quiet Hours. Sam.
0: Look, I think I would love to go to Sephora during quiet hours, but I find it soothing going to Sephora, really, at
1: any
0: time.
1: You like the way it smells.
0: I do love the way
1: it
0: smells.
1: And Murphy loves all the attendants.
2: Yeah.
1: All the, can I help you with something?
2: Mm-hmm.
1: Murphy loves that personal attention, and you get it there. So, and you'll just have to look it up online because it's worldwide, different quiet hours for different zip codes. But it's happening at Sephora now, just to improve the experience, and then to me, it seems like it's something that's going to be happening all across retail.
2: That would be smart, yeah.
0: Coming up at 7:50, Jody has three things to know today, and next, your morning pick-me-up.
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1: Morning pick-me-up time. I want to take you to a Chick-fil-A dining room in Wilmington. And I want to introduce you to Mr. Gill, who is the dining room attendant. He worked for years and years in the natural gas industry, like decades. And then he retired. And then he worked at Sam's Club as a greeter. Because he, Mr. Gill, wants to work, likes to work, wants to get up in the morning and do something with himself. And once his position at Sam's Club was eliminated, apparently don't have greeters at Sam's Club anymore. I didn't know.
0: Oh, man, that's got to be tough for somebody who's like up there in age to be told that they're not going to.
1: Yeah.
0: Oh, man, that breaks my heart.
1: I'm sorry, Murphy.
0: Go ahead, Jody.
1: Anyway, he stopped working and went home for 2 months, but he couldn't stand it anymore. So he put an application in at Chick-fil-A, and he was hired.
0: Oh, good.
1: And he is the dining room attendant. He wears this nice shirt every day and a tie, and he takes care of the dining room. Here's Mr. Gill telling, and by the way, he's 92.
0: Oh, wow.
1: And he works Monday through Friday. He almost never misses a day of work. Here's what he does.
2: To make sure that the tables are clean, the floor is clean. These are the trays that I have to try to keep going. But the main thing is I take care of people out here first. Need help with that? Just flip
1: okay,
2: it up.
1: He is always cleaning tables, speaking to people. Can I get you anything? You know, when you go over to the condiment section of this dining room, this Chick-fil-A, like you better believe the sauces are all, because he makes sure that everything is right. Isn't that beautiful and lovely?
0: Yeah, it is.
1: The other thing about it is there are people who go in just to see him.
3: Oh, that makes sense.
1: That he's very warm. His work ethic is just ridiculous. They said one time, Mr. Gill, he called in sick for only a couple of days. He had a really bad cold and people were like, where is he? Oh my gosh, what's going on with
0: him? You worry about somebody at that age if they are sick.
1: He also says he has no plans to retire because he loves what he does. And here's a little bit more of him describing his work at Chick-fil-A.
2: I get a lot of people that are coming in just going to the doctor or just been to the doctor and got bad news and so forth. And I'm able to be an encourager. The Lord gave me that. Awesome. I don't plan to go anywhere else.
1: The Lord gave me that. Shout out to Mr. Gill today.
0: Jody has another Hollywood Outsider next.
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21: A bit of a step back in our temperatures for our Thursday. Going to be starting the day in the low 70s, climbing only into the upper 80s and low 90s by the afternoon. This paired with less sticky conditions, so those feels like values not going to be overwhelming like they have been for the past couple of days. We will be dodging some afternoon showers and storms, but those really spotty in nature and not going to be the story for everybody. That's how it'll be over the next several days here in North Mississippi. But as we approach parts of next week, the heat does return in a big way. We're talking all the latest details on the Mississippi Live Weather app today, so give that a download. And with Mississippi Live Weather, I'm meteorologist Gabe Maynor.
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3: Tom Holland is all over the place in Hollywood, at the box office. Tom Holland in The Odyssey, but also next week, Spider-Man Brand New Day.
4: What is happening to me?
5: Did you miss me, Spidey?
3: He works and works and works. He's all over the place. Well, guess what? He has another big project soon that he's already started rehearsals for. And I think we knew this was happening, but maybe you forgot. So let me reacquaint you with the fact that he is doing something that he calls the ultimate challenge in his career. He is going to play Fred Astaire in the upcoming biopic.
6: You can be darn sure that comes snow or high water, Santa Claus is.
3: So he's already done the first dance rehearsals for this.
7: I was going to say, he's got to be an expert dancer for that one.
3: He said he really is excited, but also is equally terrified because the word is he's not going to use doubles. He wants to do all of the dances, and he's got to shoot these dances really from start to finish in one shot. That's how he wants to do it, the way Fred Astaire would have done it. He's going to play Fred Astaire. So what he's doing now, as you're at the movies next week, eating popcorn, watching Spidey, he's working on becoming Fred Astaire, which that's a great life that we don't know enough about, correct? So Tom Holland moving on to play that next.
7: Coming up at 7:50, three things to know today.
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2: Yesterday's After the Show podcast, going to encourage you to go back and listen to that if you struggle with friendship, if you are an adult and you struggle with making adult friends, or if you have a child who is, you know, struggling with making friends. And here we are at the beginning of a new school year, because we talked all about friends and friendships and how they can come and go in and out of your life as seasons, or you can have lifelong friends. And I did a Facebook Live on it the other night. Girl Talk Tuesday. It was all a bunch of girlfriends. Yeah. So wanted to share some of these beautiful comments that keep rolling in about this delicate, beautiful subject. Sabrina says, hi, watching the replay. She means of the Facebook Live. I moved the second half of eighth grade, and it was so difficult to make friends. Mm. I learned a lot from that struggle in junior high school. I realized that I was trying too hard to please other people so that they would like me. As an adult, I have a handful of women who are my tribe. I can be myself and not have to worry about being judged. Have a wonderful night. That was from Sabrina. That's true. That's one of the things.
0: That's that school thing, too, we're talking about, you know. And I changed schools in the middle of seventh grade, which was really tricky. That's I didn't even have a summer to break it up. So going from, you know, my first semester at one school and the second to another, fortunately, I knew some of my friends who were there, but it was like starting over.
2: Yeah.
0: It was weird.
2: It's one of the things that we talked about the other night. Like, one of the check boxes that you have to know, whether you're a kid or an adult, if you feel like you have to be somebody else or change yourself to sort of fit in, it's not a fit. Mm-hmm. But you don't really know that when you're a kid.
0: Yeah.
2: And when you're a kid, and let's just say you want a friend so badly, which is also a very natural human thing. Always enjoy the girl talks. This is from Regina. Love these experiences. We all have them. Tracy says, I have two very good friends that know all of my secrets, if you know what I mean. It's sad when you think a person is a close friend and then they drop you. It happened to me as an adult. I'm sorry, Tracy. Some people do come in and out, and that's also part of it. You have to know that. Adriana says, my friends from high school, we are still all in contact through WhatsApp.
0: There you go.
3: Oh, nice. Yeah.
2: Thanks for having Girl Talk Tuesday. That's Lisa. And Sherry says, I tell my daughter to stay in contact with your childhood friends. I have five best friends since kindergarten. Wow.
3: Wow.
2: Keep it coming.
0: Jody has three things to know today. Next.
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19: A bit of a step back in our temperatures for our Thursday. Going to be starting the day in the low 70s, climbing only into the upper 80s and low 90s by the afternoon. This paired with less sticky conditions, so those feels like values not going to be overwhelming like they have been for the past couple of days. We will be dodging some afternoon showers and storms, but those really spotty in nature and not going to be the story for everybody. That's how it'll be over the next several days here in North Mississippi. But as we approach parts of next week, the heat does return in a big way. We're talking all the latest details on the Mississippi Live Weather app today, so give that a download. And with Mississippi Live Weather, I'm meteorologist Gabe Maynor.
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1: Here's three things to know today.
2: Number one, it's funny that we were talking about quiet hours earlier at retail stores because there's a new Quiet Skies Act that has been introduced by lawmakers pushing for a nationwide ban on phone and video calls during flights in the air. I didn't know you could do that in the air, but apparently
3: I didn't
2: it does.
3: Know so either.
2: It does happen sometimes, and it's very disruptive to passengers, and then those crews who work on those flights are saying you don't hear the safety announcements. So it looks like it's going to go forward through the FAA. Number two, manual transmissions are almost gone from American cars and trucks, but there are still some options if you're a holdout. Did you know that you can request one and get one for Cadillac, for BMW, for Ford, even Porsche? But slowly but surely, like, you're talking less than 1% of the market where you can go up and get a stick shift.
3: See, with the Porsche, though, you
2: kind of have to.
3: Yeah.
2: I feel like things are cyclical. I do feel like it's going to come back.
3: Probably.
2: For some
3: they'll make
2: younger
3: some retro
2: drivers.
3: Mustangs or something.
2: Correct. And number three, if you want to feel better any day, any time, get outside around green spaces and birds. It's been proven that bird song makes you feel less stress, you know, less negative emotions. You feel refreshed. It's the benefit of natural light and natural sounds.
1: You're in the know. Three things to know today.
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1: Coming up, do you wash new clothes before wearing them? You have weighed in on this, and there

The only thing better than a full tank is a full wallet. 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
1: We asked, and boy, did you respond, do you wash new clothes before wearing them? You buy something at a store, do you wash it first? Wow, the comments that are rolling in about this. Oh, absolutely. Don't know where they've been or who's touched them or whatever production chemicals are on them.
2: Yeah,
0: I think that's the big thing. The question is on that.
1: Yeah.
0: But the answer to, you know, for me is it depends.
1: That's Kimberly. I like to wash them first, but I have had a few situations where I had to change right then into the clothes. So I guess it depends on the situation. Mm-hmm. That's from Kim. Gingy said only underwear. She only washes underwear first. Shout out for that.
0: Yeah, I can see that. You don't want color chemicals pressing up against things.
1: No, and just people have touched. You know. Anyway.
0: Not if it's in a package, right?
1: Lisa said, I got a bad skin rash one time by not washing before wearing. Never made that mistake again.
0: Yeah.
1: That depends on you, too. If you have you have sensitive skin, you don't know what the shipping situation was. You don't know what the chemical situation is.
2: Do you wash yours before you?
1: Most of the time, yes. I will say this. A really good pair of jeans, I try to wash as seldom as possible because, you know, it changes the makeup of the jeans.
0: Yeah, really any clothing like that. If it's not something you're going to sweat in or whatever, the more that you wash it, the more you wear it out.
1: Yeah. Amelia says, yes, when they're in a warehouse, bugs get on them. Even rats are dropping. And if chemicals are used to prevent that, it definitely needs to be washed. Plus, clothing in clothing stores can be tried on and people are sweaty and you don't know whether who the last person was to wear what you're bringing home.
2: Wow.
1: Good points. All good points. Well made. This is Jason. I worked retail for too long. Saw people even wipe things on clothes.
0: What?
1: He just means like if you have sticky hands and kids with ice cream or whatever.
0: Yeah.
1: Don't be grossed out with the word wipe. And then his final thing is people are gross. Angela says, no, she doesn't. I'm lazy. You know, you have that choice. I feel like it is situational, like Murphy said. But for the most part, people who work in retail will recommend that you wash things first before you wear them.
0: Well, I know people who travel certain, you know, things. It's they'll bring an extra shirt. It's been just recently purchased, and they leave it in the package until they get to the hotel room or whatever.
1: Yeah. Also, Kathy, it depends. Dark wash jeans, yes. That makes sense. And underwear. Underwear getting a lot of votes here.
0: Coming up, Jody has another Hollywood Outsider.
2: On the way next, Jody, this is for you. A guaranteed way to keep Murphy from talking. You know, if you want that.
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1: Jody, earlier you were telling us about the quiet hours that they're going to start using at Sephora.
2: Mm-hmm. Or a more calm shopping experience for those who have on the spectrum, ADHD, or anyone who wants a more calm shopping experience. Like, everyone's welcome at certain times for this.
1: I had something similar to that recently when my son Sammy and I went to Chicago for our trip.
2: Yeah.
1: One of the train cars that we rode when we were going out to a baseball game, you know, we just got on the train, sat down in our seats. And Sammy starts talking to me, and I'm looking around, and I see this big sign that says, quiet car.
0: Okay.
1: And it says here, on weekday trains scheduled to arrive, and this is like in the morning going to work and in the afternoon going home, conversations are discouraged, and cell phone calls are not allowed.
2: Nice.
1: And I'm, you know, and Sammy is like Murphy. He wants to talk to the person next to him, person across, all of that stuff, and it was like, as soon as he started talking, I tapped him on the shoulder. And
2: he pointed.
1: Because we didn't see it when we walked in.
0: Wait, and this is on the public transportation?
1: Yeah.
0: Wow.
1: Yeah.
2: They probably do that because people may want to work.
0: It makes sense to me. And you're probably just trying to, I know when I'm getting my, I'm a slow person to spin up. You know what I mean? It takes me a minute to get my head about myself.
2: Yeah.
0: So I understand that in the morning.
1: Yeah.
0: And then maybe at the end of the day, you just need to clear your head. But were people paying attention to it?
1: Nobody was talking on this train.
0: Really?
2: Except Sammy?
1: I mean, literally, nobody was talking.
0: Wow.
1: Now, the other thing I noticed about all these people who weren't talking is they all had earbuds or, you know, headphones on, one or the other.
0: Okay.
1: So they weren't going to hear any talking anyway, but it was just like...
2: Mm-hmm. I like that.
1: Dead quiet.
0: It's kind of weird to discourage socializing, though.
1: But I tell you what, though, that train ride, and Sammy and I talked about this after... That would put you to sleep.
2: Nice.
1: Because it was that slow rock. We were on it for about a half hour, and it's slow rocking. Nobody is talking, and it's just, and you hear clackety, clackety, clack.
2: Oh, nice.
1: Clackety, clack. That
2: is lovely.
1: This is it.
2: I think it's a beautiful decision for them to make, that car in particular, because if you are using, if you need to use your commute time to work or whatever,
0: that's a smart idea.
2: It's like being in a library or something.
0: It sounds to me, though, they ought to have a talking car also if you
2: they
0: really want to.
2: They do, Murphy. You know. All the rest are talking cars. No worries. Yeah. Coming up next, your Hollywood Outsider.
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16: A bit of a step back in our temperatures for our Thursday. Going to be starting the day in the low 70s, climbing only into the upper 80s and low 90s by the afternoon. This paired with less sticky conditions, so those feels like values not going to be overwhelming like they have been for the past couple of days. We will be dodging some afternoon showers and storms, but those really spotty in nature and not going to be the story for everybody. That's how it'll be over the next several days here in North Mississippi. But as we approach parts of next week, the heat does return in a big way. We're talking all the latest details on the Mississippi Live Weather app today, so give that a download. And with Mississippi Live Weather, I'm meteorologist Gabe Maynard.
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2: Tom Cruise is at it again, bringing us another sequel, hoping to get us all in the theater for the follow-up movie to Days of Thunder.
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2: He sounds like a baby, does he not? So this is Jerry Bruckheimer coming back, is going to produce it. He's going to be back as
4: the original
2: NASCAR
4: one.
2: Driver Cole Trickle. All these names. There's no word on whether some of these other people, other, you know, A-list cast members are going to show up again, like Nicole Kidman. I doubt she would want to work with him again.
4: Yeah, I'm going to say no on that one, and I'll say no on Robert Duvall since he passed away.
2: Okay, oh, don't mention that. But Randy Quaid was in the movie, too. I'm thinking,
4: that may also be a no.
2: Anyway, it's a sequel. It's been greenlit by Paramount. So that means Tom Cruise is okay with the script, and it's a major production for him after his...
4: Top Gun 3?
2: Well, after Digger, which is coming out in October. Moving on, there is a Julie Andrews documentary coming to Disney Plus.
5: Supercalifragilisticexpialidocious.
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4: I mean, Mary Poppins, Sound of Music.
2: She's involved, too. She's on board. 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
1: Sam's always up on the new eats. He's the food dude.
2: It's like Coca-Cola is going to be coming out with some prebiotic Cokes in the near future.
0: Coca-Cola. They're competing with Poppy and the others, those prebiotic sodas.
2: And instead of creating their own, you know, like a new brand or whatever, they're going to use their standard brands. Coca-Cola Zero Sugar, Sprite Zero Sugar, and Fresca Grapefruit Citrus. They'll all have 6 grams of soluble fiber per can.
3: Going to cost more, probably. I mean, for them to have to add that.
2: By the way, they'll be in the tall, skinny can. So, you know.
3: Good. I want to tell the difference. Thank you. Also, like the tall, skinny can.
2: Coca-Cola has also filed for an application for a trademark for the word spricy.
0: Okay.
2: Sprite. Spicy. Spricy.
3: Oh, I was thinking
2: I don't know
3: pricey.
2: If that's it, but it's like,
3: Think it's a spicy Sprite?
2: That's what it sounds like. All right. Over at Campbell's Soup, they're not putting prebiotics in, but they are adding protein. They're having a new line of protein soups that they're coming out with. You know, the Campbell's Soup label is red and white.
3: Yeah.
2: Well, protein ones, they're going to be green and white.
3: You could add just more meat.
0: Yeah, that's what I'm going to say.
3: That's how you add more
0: protein. Chicken noodle soup has protein.
3: You know, add more meat, though.
2: I think that's what some of these are actually going to do, because some of the things they listed is white meat chicken, bone broth, quinoa, beans, and lentils.
3: Anything that you're trying to get more of into your diet, the best way to do it would be get it in its natural form first. Like for fiber, eat an apple.
2: Yeah.
3: I'm sorry. I know that's not what the food industry wants me to say, but it's true.
2: All right. Now we're off of the healthy stuff, onto the good stuff. It's not a Choco Taco, but Cold Stone Creamery has a new ice cream taco out right now.
3: That's awesome.
2: Cookies and peanut butter ice cream taco made with Oreo and Reese's.
0: Okay. Oh, wow.
2: So you got the taco shell. It's peanut butter and Oreo ice cream, and then they put crumbled Oreos on top, and then they have a peanut butter drizzle.
3: Where is it?
2: Yeah. Cold Stone Creamery.
3: Murphy.
0: And it looks like just a waffle cone that's been pressed into the shape of a taco shell.
3: Which is what the Choco Taco was, but this is the peanut butter taco.
2: Act quickly. It goes through the end of the month.
3: Soon.
2: Hey, they have a new donut at Krispy Kreme, a blueberry donut. Now, this is your regular glazed donut where they've infused blueberry flavor and blueberry pieces inside.
0: Okay. Mm-hmm.
2: So it's a basic donut. They fry it and they put their regular glaze on top.
3: It's a happy flavor.
2: And by the way, this one is only available for 4 days starting today.
0: All this limited opportunity.
2: Yeah, I'm sorry.
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4: A bit of a step back in our temperatures for our Thursday. Going to be starting the day in the low 70s, climbing only into the upper 80s and low 90s by the afternoon. This paired with less sticky conditions, so those feels like values not going to be overwhelming like they have been for the past couple of days. We will be dodging some afternoon showers and storms, but those really spotty in nature and not going to be the story for everybody. That's how it'll be over the next several days here in North Mississippi, but as we approach parts of next week, the heat does return in a big way. We're talking all the latest details on the Mississippi Live Weather app today, so give that a download. And with Mississippi Live Weather, I'm meteorologist Gabe Maynard.
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1: Here's three things to know today.
2: Number one, one of the biggest complaints about air travel is lost luggage. So what a lot of travelers are doing, and you know this, I think you do it, Sam, use a tracker like Apple AirTags. You have your own tracking going on in addition to what the airline offers you. Fly nonstop is another thing. They say the most common cause of lost luggage is when they change planes.
3: Oh, yeah,
2: so
3: makes sense.
2: I mean, everybody wants to fly nonstop when you can. And something that you don't realize, open your bag, take a picture of everything inside before you zip it up and fly so that if and when you get it back, you can prove what was in there. Number two, a lot of younger adults and younger couples choosing to plan a family with just pets over children, over raising kids. They cite, look, more freedom, easier care, and lower financial costs. While that all might be true still. It's just a growing and true trend.
3: Right.
2: And number three, Willy Wonka, another movie, older movie, that's coming back to the big screen. And I do mean the original with Gene Wilder.
4: You are now about to enter the nerve center to the entire Wonka factory.
2: This one coming back into theaters inside for two nights next month, which is right around the corner, early August, for the film's 55th anniversary.
3: Whoa.
2: When this first came out, it had to grow into a cult hit. Nobody really understood, like, what is this exactly?
3: Well, it is kind of weird.
2: So two nights only, August 2nd and 5th in theaters.
1: You're up to date. 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
1: Have been so delighted this week with a few stories that have made their way into Three Things to Know today, which is still in the way, of course, but the fact that you could give such playful yet meaningful gifts, even to adults. First up, that Play-Doh for adults that Play-Doh is releasing. These special containers, packages that are called, well, kits is the right word, called Blooms.
2: Yeah.
1: Murphy, did you even see this? Did you Google it like I begged you to?
0: No, I haven't yet. And I do want to see it because, you know what? That smell is one of my favorite smells from childhood.
1: Yeah, no kidding. It's the first thing we all do. You take the lid of the Play-Doh and you smell it.
0: You know, although, you know, my mom would do, we were the king of knockoffs in our house, so my mom would make Play-Doh.
1: Good for her.
2: And it didn't have the smell.
0: It didn't smell very good, and it really wasn't very stiff.
2: Does anybody make that smell for, like, you know, room scent?
1: Ooh, that's good.
2: There's an opportunity right there.
1: It is. Okay, so Play-Doh for adults, basically. They've introduced a new line of craft kits called Blooms, and it's designed for adults, obviously, because it ends up, if you follow the directions, it ends up looking like a real flower bouquet. But it smells like Play-Doh. Anyway, and it's just something else for you to do. And it's the new puzzle, if you will. Or, you know, adult coloring books have had their
0: time. Oh, that's not a way to sell it, is it?
1: Well, you know what I'm saying. It's just really cool.
2: So once
1: to me,
2: you make
1: that's
2: these,
1: a really cool gift.
2: These
1: good
2: flowers,
1: gift.
2: Since this isn't a kid thing, do you just let them dry out?
1: I don't know the answer to that because we all, I guess, remember letting Play-Doh dry out and it's disgusting, right?
2: Yeah, but I mean, if you're making a pretty flower, maybe it's something, I don't know.
1: To me, I would make it, maybe take a picture of it, and put it all back away. Well, and then one day you could let somebody else try.
0: You could do that, or you could shellac it or whatever and preserve it, Sam. Might be gaudy, but, you know, worth a try.
1: The other one was the Lego set. X-Files, 1,478-piece set called the X-Files, with 8 minifigures. It's got Mulder's basement office that you create. You also build the spooky forest. There's like this hovering UFO as part of it as well. And that is like for Lego insiders, which I didn't know there was such a thing. They get access to it on August 1st.
2: That means there's a Lego rewards club, right?
1: Right. I guess so. Anyway, that's going to run you $199. But, you know, you put it together. And if you're an X-Files person, if you still believe there's something out there, you can build it.
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1: 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Hey, guys, wanted to comment about Murphy's birthday rewards. You should go sign up to all the places that do rewards. Then you do one for every month, and you could redeem them as long as you don't ask. They don't ask to see your ID, and you'd be set with free food for a year.
2: Oh, that is genius.
0: Yeah, Mark's working the system, huh?
2: Man, yeah.
1: I have rarely done the birthday thing. I even went to Kendra Scott last July. Ooh, it's still July. To do the like 50% off any piece of jewelry. And I couldn't find anything that day that I wanted, so I didn't do it. That's a reward. Did you know that, guys?
2: Mm-mm.
1: It is.
0: No. You know, what Mark is talking about, though, I'm sure that most businesses aren't worried about. I mean, they've probably had boardroom meetings before where it comes up and they say,
2: somebody's going to scam us.
0: Right? It's just a free taco. It's one free taco, guys. Not a big deal, you know?
1: If you were running a business, though, let's talk about this. Yeah, if you're running a business and let's just say you're running a nail salon and you're doing a free set of nails for somebody on their birthday month, like once you come in during
2: that's a lot. There.
1: That's different. Like, that would set them back if people were running scams on them.
2: But usually the free stuff is like a dessert or a free beer.
0: The thing is, the business is only going to have that happen once. You're not going to be able to go every month and keep changing the birthday on your app.
1: Oh, you're right.
0: It's only going to happen once to the business.
1: But Mark is saying if you were to
0: Mark is saying pick your restaurant and your month is what it sounds like. Yeah.
2: Or the other one is use multiple email addresses.
1: Oh, you thought about this, have you?
2: Yeah.
1: I will say.
2: I haven't done it.
1: If you have to think this hard to run a game, buy dessert.
0: You know, or you could live your life for that hour that you want to, you know, the way you want for the free hamburger instead of the free hamburger.
1: I forget about the birthday month thing. Like I said, it's my birthday month still. Yeah. And I have not used any rewards anywhere.
0: Yeah.
1: I just rarely sign up for them.
2: Yeah. I used to get a free pint every year on my birthday.
1: Where?
0: A beer,
2: yeah.
0: Really?
2: Oh, I mean, that was when I was drinking.
0: Yeah.
2: That was just a start.
0: Don't you hate it when those come around now, too?
2: Yeah.
0: Free Presidente.
2: Thanks for nothing.
1: Well, thanks for the idea, Mark. We appreciate you. Jump in anytime.
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11: A bit of a step back in our temperatures for our Thursday. Going to be starting the day in the low 70s, climbing only into the upper 80s and low 90s by the afternoon. This paired with less sticky conditions, so those feels like values not going to be overwhelming like they have been for the past couple of days. We will be dodging some afternoon showers and storms, but those really spotty in nature and not going to be the story for everybody. That's how it'll be over the next several days here in North Mississippi. But as we approach parts of next week, the heat does return in a big way. We're talking all the latest details on the Mississippi Live Weather app today, so give that a download. And with Mississippi Live Weather, I'm meteorologist Gabe Maynard.
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1: The moments. 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And at the heart of it all was Martha Quinn. 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

0: Big 99.3 Tupelo's Classic Hits. How is it going this morning? I hope you've had a great Thursday so far. My name is Martha Quinn. So now it is happening. Rockstar Kid Day. Let the world hear about a kid in your life you're proud of. And the older I get, the older my definition of kids gets. My aunt is in her 90s. Her kids are in their 60s and 70s. And trust me, they are her rock star kids. So a kid of any age. There is a teenager from Oakland, California, who I'm thinking about as Rockstar Kid Day starts because he built his own basketball court and was teaching local kids, you know, about basketball and this healthy outdoor sport. Over in New Delhi, India. Kian Raja, you are a rock star kid. What is your kid doing that's making you proud? Get through to me and I can get you on the air actually at about 10:40. Tap the talk back microphone. 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
3: A bit of a step back in our temperatures for our Thursday. Going to be starting the day in the low 70s. Climbing only into the upper 80s and low 90s by the afternoon. This paired with less sticky conditions, so those feels like values not going to be overwhelming like they have been for the past couple of days. We will be dodging some afternoon showers and storms, but those really spotty in nature and not going to be the story for everybody. That's how it'll be over the next several days here in North Mississippi. But as we approach parts of next week, the heat does return in a big way. We're talking all the latest details on the Mississippi Live Weather app today, so give that a download. And with Mississippi Live Weather, I'm meteorologist Gabe Maynard.
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0: 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I don't know what you were doing when you were 17 years old, but I, Martha Quinn, wasn't doing anything like the kid you're going to hear about in 1 second, who is getting inducted into the Rockstar Kid Hall of Fame by his cousin. It's Rockstar Kid Day.
1: Hey, Martha, I got a literal rock star kid for you. My cousin Isaac is 17 years old, started playing guitar as soon as he was old enough to hold a guitar, and he's got his own cover band right now called Resurrect. They're looking for a new lead singer, so in the meantime, he's joined up with a country band and is already playing paid gigs in Southern Missouri at 17 years old. So I have no doubt in the next 10 years, we're going to be hearing his own band, Resurrect, on the radio playing their own songs.
0: You are the best cousin for shouting out your cousin, Isaac, who's 17 years old. He's a guitar-playing hero. He's got his own band, Resurrect. And I love that while they're looking for a new singer, he's not just hanging around the house. He's out with a country band playing gigs. That's the way to do it. Isaac, you just got inducted into the Rockstar Kid Hall of Fame by your cousin, and I hope one day you get inducted into the Rock and Roll Hall of Fame. A kid in your life could be in the spotlight. 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It's Rockstar Kid Day.
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18: A bit of a step back in our temperatures for our Thursday. Going to be starting the day in the low 70s, climbing only into the upper 80s and low 90s by the afternoon. This paired with less sticky conditions, so those feels like values not going to be overwhelming like they have been for the past couple of days. We will be dodging some afternoon showers and storms, but those really spotty in nature and not going to be the story for everybody. That's how it'll be over the next several days here in North Mississippi, but as we approach parts of next week, the heat does return in a big way. We're talking all the latest details on the Mississippi Live Weather app today, so give that a download. And with Mississippi Live Weather, I'm meteorologist Gabe Maynard.
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Mississippi's greatest hits, Big 99.3. If you have a kid who plays sports, that costs you. Hang out. You could win $1,000 in just a few minutes with me, Martha Quinn. 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

Feeling the pain at the pump? We'll take care of it with the $1,000 Great Gas Giveaway. 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
1: 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Guaranteed human. The music. The moments. The pop culture that defined who we are. And at the heart of it all was Martha Quinn. This is the Martha Quinn Show. Now, here's your chance to win $1,000.
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99.3, North Mississippi's greatest hits. Martha Quinn here with a super important question. As your wellness shot is up in about 8 minutes, are your glasses making you fall? Find out in just a few right now. It's Tom Petty. She's a good

0: Make Big 99.3 your number one preset in your car and on the new iHeartRadio app. Even today in 2026, Cyndi Lauper wants to have fun, and you will hear her in just a few minutes with me, Martha Quinn. Are your glasses causing you to fall? This is the health chat we get into each morning at this point as we cruise into the 11 o'clock hour. It's your wellness shot. The number one cause of fractures, especially in older adults, is falls. A surprising risk factor for falls is bifocal or progressive lenses in your glasses, because that bottom part of your lens in that scenario is made for reading and close up vision. But when you're walking down the stairs, you might be looking down and looking through that bottom portion of your glasses, and it makes the stairs either look blurry or just throws off your depth perception. So you're more likely to lose your footing, and that increases your risk of tripping or falling. A couple of things you can do: hold on to the railing, take your time, look directly at the steps. And if you walk a lot outside, you might want to get single vision distance glasses. That would be safer for walking or hiking outside rather than those progressive lenses. Well, that is your wellness shot. Thanks for making me, Martha Quinn, a part of your Thursday. I appreciate you.
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0: playing North Mississippi's greatest hits. If there was ever a time to bust out some spandex pants, this is the time to do it. It's your daily news that rocks. My name is Martha Quinn. A night of MTV fun is starting tomorrow in St. Louis. Two MTV artists touring together. One is Summer of 69 singer Bryan Adams. And you want to get to the show on time because opening for Bryan is the second artist ever played on MTV. And her guitar playing husband, Neil Giraldo, will be opening for Bryan Adams on this tour that's starting tomorrow at the Enterprise Center in St. Louis, Missouri. BryanAdams.com has the tour dates, and that's Bryan with a Y. To get you pumped for the tour, you'll hear Summer of 69 before noon with me, Martha Quinn. That's your news that rocks. There'll be another one for you tomorrow, right here.
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11: A bit of a step back in our temperatures for our Thursday. Going to be starting the day in the low 70s, climbing only into the upper 80s and low 90s by the afternoon. This paired with less sticky conditions, so those feels like values not going to be overwhelming like they have been for the past couple of days. We will be dodging some afternoon showers and storms, but those really spotty in nature and not going to be the story for everybody. That's how it'll be over the next several days here in North Mississippi. But as we approach parts of next week, the heat does return in a big way. We're talking all the latest details on the Mississippi Live Weather app today, so give that a download. And with Mississippi Live Weather, I'm meteorologist Gabe Maynard.

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3: Here's how Thursday afternoon is going to start. You're going to hear three songs, one after the next. You'll hear something in the first song that you'll hear in the second song, and again in the third song. It's Mike in Denver's Mixtape. First up, Huey Lewis and the News.

home of Murphy, Sam, and Jody. Weekday mornings, Big 99.3. Sega's back. You heard Huey Lewis and the news. Sing about something you'll hear T'Pau right here sing about as well. It's Mike's mixtape. Fun fact, the band name T'Pau has a Star Trek origin. A T'Pau is a respected Vulcan elder. So there you go. Here's song number two.

0: WTUP is Big 99.3. A number one song by prog rockers, Yes, just wrapped up Mike's mixtape. All three songs had something in common. I'll start from the beginning if you're just joining me. You'll piece it together. We started with Huey Lewis and the News, the heart of rock and roll. T'Pau followed with their song from 1987, Heart and Soul, and Owner of a Lonely, you guessed it, Heart by Yes, wrapped it up. Mike, that mixtape had a lot of heart. Appreciate it. Get your mixtape on the air. If you click where it says The Martha Quinn Show on our website, you'll see the mixtape link.
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31: A bit of a step back in our temperatures for our Thursday. Going to be starting the day in the low 70s, climbing only into the upper 80s and low 90s by the afternoon. This paired with less sticky conditions, so those feels like values not going to be overwhelming like they have been for the past couple of days. We will be dodging some afternoon showers and storms, but those really spotty in nature and not going to be the story for everybody. That's how it'll be over the next several days here in North Mississippi. But as we approach parts of next week, the heat does return in a big way. We're talking all the latest details on the Mississippi Live Weather app today, so give that a download. And with Mississippi Live Weather, I'm meteorologist Gabe Maynor.
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1: Every Thursday, you're invited to the big ceremony, the Rockstar Kid Hall of Fame induction ceremony. I'm Martha Quinn. It's Rockstar Kid Day. Here's who got inducted this morning.
2: Hey, Martha, I got a literal rock star kid for you. My cousin Isaac is 17 years old, started playing guitar as soon as he was old enough to hold a guitar, and he's got his own cover band right now called Resurrect.
1: Nice. Isaac's cousin just inducted him into the Rockstar Kid Hall of Fame. Maybe one day the band Resurrect will be inducted into the Rock and Roll Hall of Fame. 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
20: A bit of a step back in our temperatures for our Thursday. Going to be starting the day in the low 70s, climbing only into the upper 80s and low 90s by the afternoon. This paired with less sticky conditions, so those feels like values not going to be overwhelming like they have been for the past couple of days. We will be dodging some afternoon showers and storms, but those really spotty in nature and not going to be the story for everybody. That's how it'll be over the next several days here in North Mississippi. But as we approach parts of next week, the heat does return in a big way. We're talking all the latest details on the Mississippi Live Weather app today, so give that a download. And with Mississippi Live Weather, I'm meteorologist Gabe Maynard.
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Martha Quinn with Blondie on as we head towards 1 o'clock. 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
0: The music. The moments. The pop culture that defined who we are. And at the heart of it all was Martha Quinn. This is the Martha Quinn Show. Now, here's your chance to win $1,000.
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If you've been entering keywords on our website for your shot at winning $1,000 cash, first of all, thank you. Second of all, this 1 o'clock hour could be when you get it. You just have to keep entering that word in. My name is Martha Quinn. Do it, do it, do it. I am right here waiting to call you and say, congratulations, you won $1,000. And Richard Marks is here too.

0: 3. You know when you see a kid working hard and you say to yourself, this kid is a rock star. The world needs to hear about them. That's why every Thursday with me, Martha Quinn, it's Rockstar Kid Day. You induct a kid you're impressed with into the Rockstar Kid Hall of Fame.
1: My 4.5, almost 5-year-old granddaughter got an award at her dance studio for character and kindness and courage and just being an all-around nice little girl. I am so proud of her, and I just love her to pieces. Thank you.
0: Kindness and character and courage. She didn't have to go to the Wizard of Oz to get her courage like the Cowardly Lion did. She just had it. Maybe she got it from you, Grandma. Thank you for inducting your granddaughter into the Rockstar Kid Hall of Fame. If you're listening right now saying, hey, my kid is a rock star, tell me about them. It's Rockstar Kid Day. This is the day to get your kid in the spotlight. 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
1: A bit of a step back in our temperatures for our Thursday. Going to be starting the day in the low 70s, climbing only into the upper 80s and low 90s by the afternoon. This paired with less sticky conditions, so those feels like values not going to be overwhelming like they have been for the past couple of days. We will be dodging some afternoon showers and storms, but those really spotty in nature and not going to be the story for everybody. That's how it'll be over the next several days here in North Mississippi. But as we approach parts of next week, the heat does return in a big way. We're talking all the latest details on the Mississippi Live Weather app today, so give that a download. And with Mississippi Live Weather, I'm meteorologist Gabe Maynor.
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Kayla is $1,000 richer thanks to our keyword deal. 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
1: You know when you see little kids doing something really impressive, like switching back and forth between Spanish and English, let's say, and you go, dang, that kid is pretty darn cool. 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It's Rockstar Kid Day with me, Martha Quinn. 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
18: A bit of a step back in our temperatures for our Thursday. Going to be starting the day in the low 70s, climbing only into the upper 80s and low 90s by the afternoon. This paired with less sticky conditions, so those feels like values not going to be overwhelming like they have been for the past couple of days. We will be dodging some afternoon showers and storms. storms, but those really spotty in nature and not going to be the story for everybody. That's how it'll be over the next several days here in North Mississippi. But as we approach parts of next week, the heat does return in a big way. We're talking all the latest details on the Mississippi Live Weather app today, so give that a download. And with Mississippi Live Weather, I'm meteorologist Gabe Maynard.

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Martha Quinn heading towards 2 o'clock with you. The next key word is going to be revealed soon. 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There's so many good rock shows happening right now. 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
1: 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Guaranteed Human. The music, the moments, the pop culture that defined who we are. And at the heart of it all was Martha Quinn. 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

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Are you kidding? It's after 2 o'clock already. Thanks for hanging out with me, Martha Quinn. Could your glasses be increasing your risk of a fracture? Find out more in your wellness shot in about 8 minutes.

0: Big 99.3 playing North Mississippi's greatest hits. We belong to the light. We belong to the thunder. Marth Quinn getting ready to play Pat Benatar for you before 2:30. Are your glasses causing you to fall? This is the life chat we do each afternoon at this point, your wellness shot. If you wear progressive or bifocal lenses, have you ever noticed when you're going towards stairs, all of a sudden the stairs kind of seem different and you lose your footing? It's because of the depth perception change, because you're usually looking at the stairs through the bottom portion of your lenses, and that's the reading portion. That's the portion you use normally for up close things, not far away things like stairs. So be aware, if you have progressive or bifocal lenses, to be careful on stairs. Hold on to railings, because falling is the number one cause of fractures, and that's something you don't want to have. So you could talk to your eye doctor about it as well. That is your wellness shot. And if you come across a piece of health information you think would be good for people to hear about, like I saw that on social media, let me know. Tap the talkback microphone that's on our free iHeartRadio app. You and me, Martha Quinn, we're getting through this thing called life together.
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18: A bit of a step back in our temperatures for our Thursday. Going to be starting the day in the low 70s, climbing only into the upper 80s and low 90s by the afternoon. This paired with less sticky conditions, so those feels like values not going to be overwhelming like they have been for the past couple of days. We will be dodging some afternoon showers and storms, but those really spotty in nature and not going to be the story for everybody. That's how it'll be over the next several days here in North Mississippi. But as we approach parts of next week, the heat does return

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0: Kelly, thank you for entering. I'm so glad we could help you out. My name is Martha Quinn, the next keyword. 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

0: 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Oh, yeah. I am so excited. I am so excited, as my daughter used to say when she was a little kid. I am so excited because we have an early bird edition of Corny Joke Friday, which is tomorrow.
1: Hi, Martha. This is Josh Darling from Huntsville, Alabama. How quiet should a bowling alley be?
0: Josh asks, how quiet should a bowling alley be?
1: Quiet enough that you can hear a pin drop.
0: Ah, ha, ha. Quiet enough that you could hear a pin drop. Josh, thank you for that preview of the laughs that will happen tomorrow with Corny Joke Friday. And you can get through to me like Josh just did with the talk back microphone that's part of our free iHeartRadio app. You download it onto your phone and boom, you're ready to go.
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16: A bit of a step back in our temperatures for our Thursday. Going to be starting the day in the low 70s, climbing only into the upper 80s and low 90s by the afternoon. This paired with less sticky conditions, so those feels like value's not going to be overwhelming like they have been for the past couple of days. days. We will be dodging some afternoon showers and storms, but those really spotty in nature and not going to be the story for everybody. That's how it'll be over the next several days here in North Mississippi. But as we approach parts of next week, the heat does return in a big way. We're talking all the latest details on the Mississippi Live Weather app today, so give that a download. And with Mississippi Live Weather, I'm meteorologist Gabe Maynard.
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Weekday mornings, it's Big 99.3. Figured we'd play that one just in case Bon Jovi forgot at any more concerts. Fans still outraged. A few minutes past 3 in America's greatest city, Jeffrey E.T. with some romantic destinations that'll make you or anyone forget all about

0: Big 99.3, North Mississippi's greatest hits. Jeffrey T with some romantic vacation destinations for anyone who needs a getaway with someone special. This list from U.S. News and World Report. Top five, all in the Caribbean. Or is it Caribbean?
1: Caribbean. I like the Pirates of the Caribbean.
0: See, I pronounce it paradise.
1: I'm actually considering calling it a honeymoon destination.
0: Oh, did she say yes?
1: It took a while, but yeah.
0: Congratulations. Their list has the Virgin Islands at number five. U.S. Virgin Islands, have to make that distinction since the British Virgin Islands are fourth. Number three, Turks and Caicos. Runner-up was St. Bart's. And on top, the number one romantic vacation destination, St. Lucia. All based on a combination of both expert picks and reader rankings.
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20: Spotty showers and storms remain possible for our Thursday afternoon, so keep that rain gear around just in case. But those rain chances not going to be affecting everybody as they remain relatively isolated through those afternoon plans. Temperatures not going to be overwhelmingly hot today. We're only topping out in the upper 80s and low 90s, and feels like values only remaining in the double digits for a lot of locations. So that's a nice forecast compared to where we were at for the start of the week. Unfortunately, it does not last forever as we go over the next several days. We're going to be sticking around the low 90s, but towards parts of next week, rain chances clear out, heat builds in. We're talking upper 90s in our soon-to-be forecast. That coming up on the Mississippi Live Weather app. So give that a download today. And with Mississippi Live Weather, I'm meteorologist Gabe Maynor.
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0: 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I'm just trying to have a good time. Forget that we're working. Are you working?
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10: Spotty showers and storms remain possible for our Thursday afternoon, so keep that rain gear around just in case. But those rain chances not going to be affecting everybody as they remain relatively isolated through those afternoon plans. Temperatures not going to be overwhelmingly hot today. We're only topping out in the upper 80s and low 90s, and feels like values only remaining in the double digits for a lot of locations. So that's a nice forecast compared to where we were at for the start of the week. Unfortunately, it does not last forever. As we go over the next several days, we're going to be sticking around the low 90s, but towards parts of next week, rain chances clear out, heat builds in. We're talking upper 90s in our soon-to-be forecast. That coming up on the Mississippi Live Weather app. So give that a download today. And with Mississippi Live Weather, I'm meteorologist Gabe Maynard.
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1: My name's Jeffrey T. You know what this Saturday is, don't you? It's the 25th, also known as Christmas in July. 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
27: Spotty showers and storms remain possible for our Thursday afternoon, so keep that rain gear around just in case. But those rain chances not going to be affecting everybody as they remain relatively isolated through those afternoon plans. Temperatures not going to be overwhelmingly hot today. We're only topping out in the upper 80s and low 90s, and feels like values only remaining in the double digits for a lot of locations. So that's a nice forecast compared to where we were at for the start of the week. Unfortunately, it does not last forever. As we go over the next several days, we're going to be sticking around the low 90s, but towards parts of next week, rain chances clear out, heat builds in. We're talking upper 90s in our soon-to-be forecast. That coming up on the Mississippi Live Weather app, so give that a download today. And with Mississippi Live Weather, I'm meteorologist Gabe Maynard.
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1: We're still waiting for that new album from U2. First one in 9 years. At least full length. With all new material. You gotta put that little asterisk next to it. Last one was Songs of Surrender. Back in 2017. It's gonna be hard to match the Joshua Tree. We'll see if they can do it.

0: North Mississippi's classic hits, Big 99.3. Brace yourself. This is what happened when Renita won our $1,000 Great Gas giveaway. So exciting. What happens now?
1: Oh, I'm getting gas. I'm paying bills. Getting my life together. That's what I'm doing with this $1,000.
0: Nice. We just wanted to handle the first part, but if you can take it to another two steps, that's awesome. Congratulations, Renita. More where that came from, too, at 5. Go ahead. 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
16: Spotty showers and storms remain possible for our Thursday afternoon, so keep that rain gear around just in case. But those rain chances not going to be affecting everybody as they remain relatively isolated through those afternoon plans. Temperatures not going to be overwhelmingly hot today. We're only topping out in the upper 80s and low 90s, and feels like values only remaining in the double digits for a lot of locations. So that's a nice forecast compared to where we were at for the start of the week. Unfortunately, it does not last forever. As we go over the next several days, we're going to be sticking around the low 90s, but towards parts of next week, rain chances clear out, heat builds in. We're talking upper 90s in our soon-to-be forecast. That coming up on the Mississippi Live Weather app, so give that a download today. And with Mississippi Live Weather, I'm meteorologist Gabe Maynor.
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0: North Mississippi's greatest hits, big 99.3. Just past 5 in America's greatest city. Jeffrey T with a song for Debbie.
1: Do you have eagles?
0: We do. In fact, they're flying all over the studio. I wish they would settle down.
1: I know.
0: Why are their talons so sharp? Tell them to be nice.
1: You better be nice to him.
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0: North Mississippi's greatest hits, Big 99.3. I'm Jeffrey T. You never know what you'll find at the Goodwill store. We talked about that autographed Paul McCartney book a while back. It was priced at just a few bucks because nobody had noticed his signature. But then someone did, and it sold at auction for $1,000. Well, Sir Paul takes a back seat to Wilt the Stilt. He was a teenager in Portland, Oregon, who found a jacket with Wilt Chamberlain's name on it. He paid $3 and then did some research, learned it was actually his warm-up jacket for the 1972-73 NBA season. So got in touch with Sotheby's and sold it for $89,000. I think you and I need to hit up Goodwill this weekend, go through everything with a fine-tooth comb.
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10: Spotty showers and storms remain possible for our Thursday afternoon, so keep that rain gear around just in case. But those rain chances not going to be affecting everybody as they remain relatively isolated through those afternoon plans. Temperatures not going to be overwhelmingly hot today. We're only topping out in the upper 80s and low 90s, and feels like values only remaining in the double digits for a lot of locations. So that's a nice forecast compared to where we were at for the start of the week. Unfortunately, it does not last forever. As we go over the next several days, we're going to be sticking around the low 90s, but towards parts of next week, rain chances clear out, heat builds in. We're talking upper 90s in our soon-to-be forecast. That coming up on the Mississippi Live Weather app, so give that a download today. And with Mississippi Live Weather, I'm meteorologist Gabe Maynard.
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0: Jeffrey T staring down an empty cash vault. This would be a good time for the cleaning crew to polish that sucker since Joe just took our last $1,000 out. Yay!
1: I'm sorry, there's excited people around me.
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25: Spotty showers and storms remain possible for our Thursday afternoon, so keep that rain gear around just in case. But those rain chances not going to be affecting everybody as they remain relatively isolated through those afternoon plans. Temperatures not going to be overwhelmingly hot today. We're only topping out in the upper 80s and low 90s, and feels like values only remaining in the double digits for a lot of locations. So that's a nice forecast compared to where we were at for the start of the week. Unfortunately, it does not last forever. As we go over the next several days, we're going to be sticking around the low 90s, but towards parts of next week, rain chances clear out, heat builds in. We're talking upper 90s in our soon-to-be forecast. That coming up on the Mississippi Live Weather app. So give that a download today. And with Mississippi Live Weather, I'm meteorologist Gabe Maynard.
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And my friends Murphy, Sam, and Jody going to make you part of their family tomorrow morning with three things to know, music news, all the best classic hits, and so much more. 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

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We hope you don't miss a thing in our 2026 iHeartRadio Music Festival on September 18th and 19th in Vegas, powered by Capital One. 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

0: WTUP is big, 99.3. This is Jeffrey T. Good news for coffee lovers, even better news for coffee sellers. The American Heart Association just put out a new report that says up to 5 8-ounce cups of black coffee a day is considered safe for most adults. Plus, you may actually have a lower risk of heart disease, stroke, and even type 2 diabetes. Now, since the average American only drinks 3 cups of coffee a day, this should give you some peace of mind. Just be aware, that's 5 cups of black coffee, not triple venti, half-calf, oat milk, caramel, ribbon crunch, frappuccinos with extra caramel drizzle, vanilla sweet cream, cold foam, and 2 pumps of brown sugar syrup. Now, that could be a problem. Actually, that could be a heart attack.
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25: Spotty showers and storms remain possible for our Thursday afternoon, so keep that rain gear around just in case. But those rain chances not going to be affecting everybody as they remain relatively isolated through those afternoon plans. Temperatures not going to be overwhelmingly hot today. We're only topping out in the upper 80s and low 90s, and feels like values only remaining in the double digits for a lot of locations. So that's a nice forecast compared to where we were at for the start of the week. Unfortunately, it does not last forever. As we go over the next several days, we're going to be sticking around the low 90s, but towards parts of next week, rain chances clear out, heat builds in. We're talking upper 90s in our soon-to-be forecast. That coming up on the Mississippi Live Weather app. So give that a download today. And with Mississippi Live Weather, I'm meteorologist Gabe Maynard.

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0: 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Mommy? 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
11: Spotty showers and storms remain possible for our Thursday afternoon, so keep that rain gear around just in case. But those rain chances not going to be affecting everybody as they remain relatively isolated through those afternoon plans. Temperatures not going to be overwhelmingly hot today. We're only topping out in the upper 80s and low 90s, and feels like values only remaining in the double digits for a lot of locations. So that's a nice forecast compared to where we were at for the start of the week. Unfortunately, it does not last forever. As we go over the next several days, we're going to be sticking around the low 90s, but towards parts of next week, rain chances clear out, heat builds in. We're talking upper 90s in our soon-to-be forecast. That coming up on the Mississippi Live Weather app. So give that a download today. And with Mississippi Live Weather, I'm meteorologist Gabe Maynard.
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